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2: Ask me how do I feel, ask me now that we're cozy and clinging. 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

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What you like, what I like, why can't we both be right?

I'm locked in tight, but I'm way out of range. I used to kill the thing.